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5: 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How about a cape?
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6: Oh my. Not sure you should be out in public like that.
5: Okay. Can you hand me that robe, please, sir?
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1: You get a text when you're driving. 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A text message takes about 4 seconds to read. 4 seconds, your eyes are not focused on the road. At highway speeds, that's like driving the length of a football field, blindfolded. What if something came out of nowhere? A car crossing the road, a red light at a busy intersection, brake lights ahead. 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

0: 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It's your girl B on the MIC with only good vibes straight from the city of Mission. We're at Bird Ogden Kia. Dale gas, vente para acá, and take advantage of all the 4th of July deals happening right now, y'all. I'm going to give you all the details. We're going to be here all the way to 2 o'clock. Come on through. There's going to be food, fun, and, well, of course, a lot of great deals for 4th of July. Don't miss it. Come through. 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

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You definitely got to take a test drive. 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

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Right now, I'm looking at a kind of baby blue grayish Seltos. This Seltos is a beautiful vehicle. If you have a family, it's very spacious. The interior design is amazing as well, with all the newest technology. So come on down, take a test drive on any of these, and get hooked up with Ultra 90.1.

Ultra 90.1 Double J going to be giving you some firework safety tips to avoid being one of 13,000 that are predicted to get injured. Here's one firework safety tip. Don't let your kids handle fireworks and obviously don't do anything illegal. Keep in mind that young kids can hurt themselves even with things like sparklers. They could get burned really bad. I'll have more firework safety tips for you in just a bit on Ultra 90.1.

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4: 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Too legit to quit. 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You already know the vibes here on Ultra 90.1. 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We got swag for y'all. Come on down, and we'll get you hooked up, all right? Also, we have the Arriba America Fest happening at Peñitas. We got those tickets. If you want to come on by, I got you hooked up.

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Keep a big bucket of water or a garden hose handy in case there's an issue. And if a firework does not go off, never try to pick it up or relight it. 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

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Come on down, take advantage of the test drive. Y'all get hooked up. I got Arriba America Fest happening in Peñitas. I got those tickets for you if you want. Just cruise by. They're all yours. 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Or you can lease it for $239 a month for 36 months. 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There's a 2027 Kia Telluride here for you. 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Or the lease for only $449 on this amazing SUV. And they've got some in here. They've got that shiny paint job. And they've

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We are live from the streets of the valley, y'all. We're at Burdock Den Kia in Mission. 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Come on down. Take advantage of all the great deals on wheels for 4th of July. There's going to be food in just a while. All right. So you got to not worry about eating at all right now. Just come on down. We got you with the food, with the vibes. You know, we got Ultra up in here and all the amazing vehicles, the Telluride, the Seltos, the Sorento, the Sportage, the K4. What is your life like and what do you want to ride in? That is the main question. Come on down, take advantage.

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0: with your girl be on the MIC straight from Bird Ogden Kia in Mission, y'all. 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So come on down, take advantage of the great deals on wheels. 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

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Double J giving you some fireworks safety tips. Number 3, light fireworks one at a time and then move away quickly. Also, don't hold them in your hand unless the instructions specifically say you can do so. 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

0: 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Y'all, let me tell you, I'm here with Jesus at Bird Ogden Kia in Mission, and he's going to tell you what the deal is here.
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I'm making it all about safety this 4th of July, 2026 on a feel-good Saturday with firework safety tips. We're up to number 4. Never use fireworks under the influence of alcohol or anything else. Make sure you are alert and in your right mind. You don't want to have an accident. You know, 35% of injuries that have been recorded in the U.S. were to hands and fingers. So be careful. 22% were injuries to the head, face, or ears. And 38% of injuries involved burns. So one more time, be very careful as you're out having fun celebrating 4th of July with your fireworks, if that's what you're going to do. Ultra 90.1.

only good vibes with your girl B on the MIC, straight from Burdockton Kia in Mission, y'all. 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Of course, it just depends on your lifestyle and what you like to ride on and how you feel in it. 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So come on down. 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That's right. Come on down, take a test drive, take advantage of the experience, and let me

me tell you, it is 4th of July, so the deals are popping, just like them fireworks. And let me tell you, they got the Seltos LX. If you're into a vehicle like this, it's kind of like a mini SUV, and they have it for $1.9 million.

Ultra 90.1, Double J about to head on out the door, make room for DJ Flex with one last look at the weather on this Saturday, 4th of July, 2026. Again, today's weather expected to be partly sunny, hot, breezy in the afternoon, and of course, there's always that danger of dehydration and heat stroke if you're outdoors for extended periods of time. Make sure to dress accordingly, make sure to hydrate, and check on the elderly and the younger ones and your pets. Expected high today will range from 97 to 102 degrees. Thank you for listening to some of the safety firework tips I had for you today. Have a beautiful 4th of July celebration with family and friends, and keep it right here on Ultra 90.1. Only good vibes. Peace out.

0: 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And we are with Jesus. 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What is going down, Jesus?
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Ultra 90.1, only good vibes. Happy 4th of July. It is your 4th of July weekend. You're going to hang out with me here all the way until 3 o'clock, all right? So, of course, looking at your weather here for your afternoon, high is going to be up there right around 99, 100 degrees, but it is going to be breezy, and we could see some rain this weekend. Tonight, though, will be breezy as well. Winds right at about 27 miles per hour. Otherwise, should be mainly clear and humid. We got lots coming your way, lots of requests, and lots of music right here with Ultra 90.1.

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Why not? 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

Power up with your girl B on the MIC. You already know we got you with all the deals on wheels. We also have these tickets free for you. Come on down. Take advantage of the deals on wheels right now, and we'll hook you up with this Arriba America Fest tickets. Yes, that's happening at Peñitas today with many amazing groups like De Parranda, and many, many more. I mean, there's just a lot of great things happening. Car show, food, and just, you know, a lot of fun for the family for this 4th of July. All right, come on down once again. We're on the corner of Sherry Road and Expressway 83. The Ultraman is out there. And, you know, we got you with the jams, y'all. And let me tell you, right now, we have just posted a few videos for the Telluride. And you just got to see this for yourself. Go check out the social media and keep it a lock here in Ultra 90.1, straight from Bird Ogden Kia Mission.

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1: Ultra 90.1, only good vibes. It is your 4th of July weekend, and if you thought, hey, you know what, we're taking a break from the World Cup, no, it's still going on. You got some games here today, and hopefully you can catch them. Canada, Morocco, that one's going on right now, and then you've got Paraguay and France. That one kicks off at 4 o'clock, and that's going to help to round out the round of 16 and then see who's going to make it over to the quarterfinals. But those games coming up here for you today, so make sure you catch those and

0: that. Don't miss out. We'll keep you up to date with all the games coming your way. Of course, got lots of music happening. Plus, we'll be over live at Burt Ogden Kia. I'll let you know more about that here in Ultra 90.1.
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0: Ultra 90.1 on the Good Vibes. It is your 4th of July weekend. Hopefully everyone's going to have a great day here today. But tell you what, if you're going to be popping those fireworks, if you're going to be blowing some stuff up, I've got a couple of tips for you this weekend, and that way you can just make things a little bit safer. Okay? And you know the number one tip is don't let the kids handle the fireworks, and obviously don't do anything illegal. Just keep in mind that young kids can hurt themselves even with sparklers. Just make sure that you're watching over the kids as they have fun tonight. Just make sure to keep a big bucket of water, or if you got like a hose nearby, that's gonna work. And if the firework doesn't go off, don't try to relight it. Just, yeah, you know, that one's a dud. You can look for another one. Just make sure that you're lighting one firework at a time, and then you can run away, just like we used to do when we were younger, right? And then don't hold them in your hand like we used to do with the Roman candles, right? And last but not least, don't ever use fireworks under the influence of alcohol or other stuff. Let's see how many of you listen to that one this weekend, all right? But there you go. A couple of tips here for this weekend. So hopefully everyone has a safe and enjoyable 4th of July. Don't forget to stay tuned, because we do have B on the MIC. She is live over at Kia and Mission, and she'll be coming up here in just a minute to let you know how you can save on a brand new vehicle this weekend. Don't go anywhere. It's Ultra 90.1.
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5: Only good vibes with your girl, be on the MIC. Yes, y'all, we are going to be here for one more hour. So come on by, get hooked up. We've got these Arriba America Fest tickets. And I've got none other than Genesis here with me. We've been doing TikToks and all of that. 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
6: 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And we're going to have our main guest, De Parranda. 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

of rain. It's lingering. We might see some this weekend. Otherwise, tonight will be breezy, right around 80 degrees. Going to be mainly clear and humid, but you never know, that chance of thunderstorms is lingering around. We got lots of things coming your way here for this hour. If you have a request, got to make sure to send it over. We'll play it for you right here with Ultra 90.1.

Y'all, the grill is fired up. We got QM Pit here, ready to make your burgers and hot dogs to celebrate 4th of July the right way. Come on down, take advantage of all the deals on wheels, low APR payments. 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Your choice. Take a test drive, get hooked up. I've also got these Arriba America Fest tickets here for you. Come on by, and they're all yours. That show is happening today in Peñitas, so come on through, take advantage, grab a bite, and get a new ride with Ultra 90.1 and BrewDogs in Kia in Mission. 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

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You can take that one today. Come on down, Bird Ogden Kia Mission. 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

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It is a beautiful vehicle. It is fully equipped. And we've got a few TikToks out there and videos. So go check them out. And don't forget to go hit that like and follow at Bird Ogden Kia Mission and at Ultra 90.1. Te esperamos.

Ultra 90.1 on the Good Vibes. Hopefully you're having a great 4th of July weekend. Let me tell you, if you're ready to trade in that vehicle, if you're looking for something brand new, if you have not seen the 2026 Kia Telluride, you can head on over this afternoon. Why? Because we are live over at Burt Ogden Kia in Michigan.

0: Kardashian. We got B on the MIC. Just go on over there, take your picture. She'll be signing autographs. She'll be kissing babies. And she'll let you know all about the great deals. If you haven't gone over there yet, make sure to stop on by. Grab yourself a 4th of July deal. But she'll be coming up here pretty soon. Just make sure to stay tuned, and she'll let you know all about it. But we got so much more coming your way. Lots of good things, all right? Go on over to Kia and Mission. 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
3: All right, y'all, this is it for me, your girl, B on the MIC. Let me just tell you that the 4th of July sales event continues. We're out, yeah, but of course, it's going to keep going on all day here at Bird Ogden Kia in Mission. Dale gas, vente para acá and take

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0: 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You're hanging out here for your weekend. 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

Ultra 90.1, only good vibes. Hope you're having a great 4th of July weekend. Got your weather right here for your afternoon. If you're thinking, hey, I hope it's cool today, no. Right around 100 degrees, it's going to be hot. So make sure you stay hydrated if you're going to be out and about. For all the activities going on, might see a chance of rain. It'll cool things off here for just a bit, but it's going to be windy. Winds about 30 miles per hour. Tonight will be right around 80. Going to be breezy, but should be clear and humid. Plus, don't forget to catch Double J. He is over at Sames Ford in Harlingen. 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Plus, he's going to be hooking you up. 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

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And boy, hopefully today you drive off the lot and your dream vehicle, because they've got a lot to choose from in the way of the Ford Broncos, the Ford Ranger, the F-150, the Ford Maverick, the Expedition, Explorer, Mustang, Taurus, Edge. 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

0: 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With me is Chuy. He's going to give us today's lowdown. Sir.
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0: Okay, we got Joe Maldonado, lefty. Everybody knows him. He's from the West Loco area. Got Chris Carabello here from Harlingen. You got Carlos from Los Fresnos. We got a lot of guys ready to help you guys.
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Ultra 90.1, only good vibes. Hope you're having a great 4th of July weekend. But hey, don't forget, if you're looking to do something other than pop fireworks, well, then you might want to head over to the theaters. You've got Minions and Monsters. That one opens this weekend. That one looks like it's going to be an awesome one here for the kids. You've also got Young Washington. That one opens this weekend as well. And Thrashed, if you want to check something out on Netflix, that one is a survival thriller about a town. They get attacked by sharks after the town floods during a Category 5 hurricane. I guess kind of like a Sharknado, but not so corny. So check that one out. It's called Thrash. But yeah, lots of options to choose from. Also in theaters, you've got Toy Story 5 still holding up strong, Supergirl, and Obsession. Lots to choose from, but make it a good one over at the theaters, of course, this 4th of July weekend. Also, don't forget this hour coming up for you over at Sames Ford in Harlingen. It's Mr. Double J. Stay tuned for more deals on how you can grab yourself a brand new vehicle. 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

0: and look for us, because I'm here. They got hot dogs too, y'all. Come on by, look for the Ultra Tent. We'll get you hooked up with some free swag. More details on the way from the 4th of July celebration at Sames Ford Harlingen. 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
2: 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That does it for me here on your 4th of July. Hopefully you pop some fireworks for me. Have a safe and wonderful holiday weekend. Looking at your weather again before I'm out the door. Highs right around 100. Stay hydrated. If you're going to be outside, make sure you stay in the shade. Tonight will be breezy. Winds right at about 27 miles per hour. Lows right around 80. Should be clear and humid. Make sure you take a little fan with you, but definitely have that water on hand. I will catch you back tomorrow, bright and early at noon. For all those that are drinking tonight, bright and early at noon, right? But stay tuned for more music coming your way, and I'll catch you tomorrow right here on Ultra 90.1.

Ultra 90.1 Only Good Vibes. We continue on our 4th of July celebration. You ask yourself where? Harlingen. What's the address? 2521 South Expressway 83. What's the business? Sames Ford Harlingen. Let me tell you, employee pricing has got a lot of people excited. Picture it. You find your perfect dream vehicle and they sell it to you for the price as if you were an employee, which means you get a really good discount. Tell you more in just a little bit. Keep it right here on Ultra 90.1. Only good vibes.

0: that with our friends at Same Sport in Harlingen, 2521 South Expressway 83, where today it's a 4th of July celebration in full effect. With me is Chuy. He's going to give us today's lowdown, sir.
1: 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Top dollar. 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I'll help you out.
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0: Real quick, who are some of the top gun salesmen here I might ask for?
1: Okay, we got Joe Maldonado, lefty. Everybody knows him. He's from the West Loco area. Got Chris Carabello here from Harlingen. You got Carlos from Los Fresnos. We got a lot of guys ready to help you guys.
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3: 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We are continuing right here at Samesport Harlingen for the big 4th of July celebration that you don't want to miss. 2521 Expressway 83 again in Harlingen. If you're coming from McAllen, take the F Street exit, take a right on Rangerville Road, and bam, you'll see us right there. I'm actually in the little lobby waiting area where I'm looking at about 1, 2, 3, 4, 5, 6 guys. Six of the guys here in the tower working on deals and people taking advantage of employee pricing. You pay what the employees pay, but it's over Monday, so you got to make it on over now. 2521 Expressway 83, South Expressway 83. We're waiting for you to come over. 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
1: We're going to dance. 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